0: 1:20.
1: What we've got here is failure to communicate. Some men you just can't reach. So you get what we had here last week, which is the way he

0: Thank you. Thank you, Tom. Thank you.
1: That was the Meat Puppets.
2: Oeste Capital 93.3.